0: Top Music.
1: Premier sur la région.
2: You played it cool and I played it dumb. Don't you think I'm a little too young to be messed with like that?

0: Top Music. Encore plus de tubes toute la nuit.
1: Toute la nuit.
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2: 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Like your desire.